0: fuck you been?
1: I was just running some errands.
2: Can I get you something?
1: Actually, no. 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

0: 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Perfect, perfect timing. I start what I don't know how to end.
1: Don't worry, don't worry.

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And lately, I've just been trying to ease the pain. When it comes to you,

0: on a minute. Are they doing everything we do?
1: Bro, they was doing everything we've been doing since the whole shit. They've been copying me all day. Watch
0: really?
1: This. Yeah, watch this.

Inevitable, they know a button to press it, whatever the pull to give me the snap though. And if I pay attention, I'm probably making it bigger, but you've been taking your dicks on a fucking backhoe. On the freaking minute, got me thinking of finishing everything with a seed of minutes and reaping the benefits. I'm asleep at the wheel again as I'm peeking and thinking about an evil intent of another beat, I'm a kill again. Cause even if I gotta end up beating a pill again, even ketamine and methamphetamine with a mini tin, it better be at least 70 or 300 milligram, and I might as well cause I'ma end up being a villain again. Level to the shit, I got an elevator. You could never say to me, I'm not a fucking record breaker. I sound like a broken record every time I break a record. Nobody could ever take away the legacy. I'm

0: 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Te acompañamos, estés donde estés.
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0: 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That was the Black Keys, howling for you.
1: Haven't heard from them in a while now, huh?
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1: Well, you know, sometimes when you're working with someone every single day, you do just about anything to never see their stupid face again.

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0: Haciendo historia. 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

Yeah, it's the Prince in the unmarked car with the tents. Mark Anthony with the new anthem. Yeah, I know, it's a little intense. Ferragamo on the collar, we gon' mash a throttle in Miami Harbor. Girl, you want me like a shatter. You make a move, make it